did you ever realize that your mistake had a price? Oh, you threw it all away, 'cause you're the devil in disguise. Now would you ever realize the consequences?

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Drink some margaritas by swinging blue lights. 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Are you with me? Are you with me? 91 FM. 91 FM.

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0: 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They know me and Jack Daniels got a history. There's a party down.
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